How are you guys doing? Before this song, right, I know there's tons of seats. This is a rock and roll show, so let's everybody get on their fucking feet. All you. Let's do it, come on. You only live once. You can only stand once. This song's called Biblical Noah.

This next song is it's a cover. 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A different fallen hero.

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Any time will do. I don't mind. Why should I be afraid of dying? There's no reason for it. You've got to go sometime.

0: Hi, this is Bart Shore with the Time Warp Song of the Day with Van Morrison, back to 1967, with what some might say is his signature song. Today it's a Time Warp Radio treat. This is take 6 of his classic hit, with a few subtle differences you'll notice after hearing this song being played over the radio for so many years. Here's Brown Eyed Girl.
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behind the steel. Always nice to hear Van Morrison, Take Six of Brown Eyed Girl. That song was produced by the great Burt Burns, and the backing vocals were from the Sweet Inspirations. In October of 2007, Van Morrison was awarded a Millionaire Certificate by BMI for 8 million airplays of Brown Eyed Girl. Today, Take Six of Brown Eyed Girl from Van Morrison, which has been the Time Warp Song of the Day.

0: und Easy Day bis heute ihr Signature Track. Und genau da gehen wir jetzt rein. 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
2: Every day I get up, put my black plastic security suit on, my gas mask, leave the cellar and go to work. Afraid to be poisoned or trampled by this huge machinery. And I think to myself, what fuck about do I have to thank that I'm here to live in this shit? I don't wanna complain about the acid rain, cause it's nice compared to this poison ear. And I wish I could just once see the moon. Oh, one gorgeous show. So I take it off, yeah, that's feeling good, though I'm deeply sick right away. It's like dancing in the sun, having trouble, having fun, having anything you wish to come. Then it suddenly smiles your way and you have an easy day. It's time to have an easy day. It's time to have an easy day. It's time to have an easy day. It's time to have an easy day. It's time to have an easy day.

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This must be an antique supermarket. What am I doing here? God, these people drinking milk. But the clothes they wear look rather cool to me. I wear the same. What am I doing here? Excuse me, sir. Can you help me out? I want to bake a cake, but I don't know how. No, I don't, but I'm sure I will. So what do we need for your bakery? It's like dancing in the sun, having trouble, having fun, having anything you wish to come. Then it suddenly smiles your way and you have an easy day. It's like, it's like, it's like, it's like.

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It's time to have an easy day. It's time to have an easy day. It's time to have an easy day. It's time to have an easy day.

0: 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I'm going to just play the melodica for the next 20 minutes by myself in the corner.
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Or did you pay someone to fix it? Or did you patch it up yourself? 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

0: dran. 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
1: Hi, this is Finn from the Vales and you're listening to our new song Lungs from our upcoming record Fragile World. Our last record had a lot of me just being sad at a piano. So for this song, I think I wanted to make a bit of an antidote to that and make something full of life and color and that was good to drive to at night. I like songs like that.

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Chicago. 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

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I can guarantee you it's no one on the stage. 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

you spilled water all over me. 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